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2: Classic Rock 93.9 weather. Tonight starts with patchy fog around 55 degrees and light west winds, with a slight chance of precipitation. Wednesday brings patchy fog, then mostly sunny skies, and a warm-up to around 82. Wednesday night turns partly cloudy, with a slight chance of showers and thunderstorms. Then Thursday looks active with showers and thunderstorms, likely, and highs in the lower 80s. Currently, it's clear and 66 degrees.
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0: it's Steve Miller Band. Take the money and run. And run we will. There's some Whitesnake. And the Red Hot Chili Peppers, too, next.
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5: It's August 25th, and a happy birthday to Gene Simmons of KISS. True story, Gene once ran into Al Franken at a gym. Gene threatened to, and I'm paraphrasing here, kick Al's butt on the racquetball court. But Al destroyed him, so Gene demands a rematch and starts taunting Al with chicken noises. Al later calls Gene, quote, most awful person I've ever met. So there you go. Happy birthday, Gene. August 25th, 1984, Motley Crue's Nikki Sixx tackles Eddie Van Halen backstage at the Monsters of Rock Festival. Then he proceeds to bite Eddie in the stomach. When Eddie gets up, Vince Neil tackles him and bites Eddie on the hand. Turns out it's a game Motley Crue likes to play when drunk. Later, Eddie played the game, Doc, I think I have hepatitis. For more, visit us at paulshaversdayinrock.com or find us on Facebook.
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0: Little Radar Love and Tim Jeffries bringing you some cover music from Guns N' Roses, plus some Bad Company in just a little bit. Hey, beware of what you read in reviews. There was a TripAdvisor article about an amphitheater in Italy's northern Veneto region. Some of the reviews said an enchanting place, a world beyond space and time. Another one wrote, definitely one of the best places I've ever been to. Here's the thing, the amphitheater was not built by the hand of ancients 2,000 years ago. No, it was constructed by 21st century builders using machines, concrete, you know. Franco Malasso, the owner, creator, and self-styled discoverer of the nearly 54,000 square foot ancient site, charged visitors up to 40 euros to see it. But again, it wasn't real, and he's been convicted. And he's run out of appeals. He's now been sentenced to 28-month jail term and a fine of 3,000 euros. They don't take very kindly there in Italy to faking ancient amphitheaters.
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0: Gotta love it, a little bad company. Can't get enough, and if you can't get enough, we're gonna keep it going with some Van Halen. 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
2: Classic Rock 93.9 weather. Tonight starts with patchy fog around 55 degrees and light west winds, with a slight chance of precipitation. Wednesday brings patchy fog, then mostly sunny skies, and a warm-up to around 82. Wednesday night turns partly cloudy, with a slight chance of showers and thunderstorms. Then Thursday looks active with showers and thunderstorms, likely, and highs in the lower 80s. Currently, it's clear and 61 degrees.
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0: John Mellencamp just wrapped up his summer tour of some shows on the West Coast. A bunch of friends. I don't know why it was those shows that my friends went to. Hollywood Bowl and then the Shoreline Amphitheater outside of San Francisco. But some pretty big places. Not a small town by any means. It's Led Zeppelin to kick off another long set next.
1: Here's what's happening in the five-county area. 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The Old Country Auction will take place at the First Presbyterian Church of Tuscarora on Dutch Street Road in Mount Morris, Saturday, August 29th. Preview items at 8 a.m. The auction begins at 9. All are welcome. And a Red Cross blood drive will be held on Monday, August 31st in Naples at the Fire Hall at 2 Ray Street from noon to 5 p.m. Donors will get a $20 Amazon gift card by email. Go to redcrossblood.org to register.
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0: Bob Seger taking a little holiday to Kathmandu. It's Tim Jeffries, Fleetwood Mac on the way, some Tom Petty too. And a Wisconsin cat is stepping into the record books with an incredible feat of feet. He has 29 toes. A Maine Coon has broken the world record for the most toes on a cat after 29 toes were counted. That's 11 more than the standard number for a domesticated feline. Polydactyl is a genetic trait that causes some cats to be born with extra toes and gives me an excuse to say polydactyl, commonly found in Maine Coons. But in this case, the largest ever documented.
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0: 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It's Tim Jeffries. Dansville Food Pantry is open every Wednesday from 10 a.m. till 2 p.m. For those in need at the Dansville Four Square Church, 49 West Avenue, remember you can use the service twice a month, as we've got Metallica for you next.
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2: 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Tonight starts with patchy fog around 55 degrees and light west winds, with a slight chance of precipitation. Wednesday brings patchy fog, then mostly sunny skies, and a warm-up to around 82. Wednesday night turns partly cloudy, with a slight chance of showers and thunderstorms. Then Thursday looks active, with showers and thunderstorms likely and highs in the lower 80s. Currently, it's mostly clear and 61 degrees.
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0: Venomous Poison, Alice Cooper. Yeah, I was just thinking about how, you know, Alice Cooper, shock rock, and, you know, how it was, you know, as kids, parents are freaked out about Alice Cooper. It's pretty normal these days. By the way, Alice is a really normal guy, too. Just, you know, it's theater, as he calls it, vaudeville. Standing by, Pearl Jam's going to kick off another long set next.
1: 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In AC/DC's Dirty Deeds, Done Dirt Cheap, Bon Scott called out the number sequence 36-24-36, which we know is supposed to be the perfect measurements for an hourglass figure. But there was a husband and wife in Illinois who did not get Bond's joke. The couple actually had that as 362-4368 sequence as the seven digits of their home phone number. And they actually sued Atlantic Records for $250,000 after fans began calling them late at night to make prank threats and even to try to hire a hitman reference in Dirty Deeds. The couple received hundreds of calls, but a judge ultimately ruled against them. Dirty Deeds didn't get much action in America when it first came out in 76, but after Bon Scott passed away and the Back in Black album became a blockbuster record, the song went all the way to number 4 on the mainstream rock chart.
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0: Joe Walsh doing it the Rocky Mountain way. Coming up, we got music from Stuart Copeland in the Police. I mentioned Stuart Copeland. He's out on the road right now and was featured last night in a little segment on 60 Minutes about his unusual way of composing music now that he's been out of the Police for decades. A very interesting musician, that Stuart Copeland. The Police on the way next.
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2: 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Tonight stays patchy foggy with a temperature around 55 degrees and light southerly winds. Wednesday starts with patchy fog, then turns mostly sunny and warms to around 82. Wednesday night brings partly cloudy skies with a slight chance of showers and thunderstorms near 60. Thursday is more unsettled, with showers and thunderstorms likely in the lower 80s. And that chance of rain continues Thursday night. Currently, it's mostly clear and 61 degrees.
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0: Nirvana, In Bloom, Tim Jeffries. 1 week ago today, we lost Frank Beard. And this past weekend, Saturday, they paid tribute, ZZ Top, to Frank Beard at Austin City Limits Live, their first concert since his death. And Michael Monahan filled in on drums. And of course, they've got Elmwood Francis, who's been taking over for Dusty Hill. So it's just Billy left as far as original members of ZZ Top. But yeah, it was an amazing tribute to an amazing musician in his adopted hometown of Austin, Texas. And we got ZZ Top to close out the show coming up next.
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0: Billy Idol and the White Wedding with Mud. What a year for Billy Idol in the class of 2026 in the Rock and Roll Hall of Fame as Rock Doc is out on the tube, which is very cool, by the way. Called Billy Idol Should Be Dead. All good things for the legendary Billy Idol. Congrats. Led Zepp, they're coming up, author on Ozzy. And Edgar Winter's Free Ride, that's on deck too.
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0: right on the Mighty Mighty Lead from Led Zepp 3 and the Immigrant Song with Mud, with all that great screaming Ozzy in that set. Go ahead, bark at the moon. Moon barking is on the way. Another full moon will be happening in 2 days on August 28th. That full moon's called a sturgeon moon, a big fish in the sky. So do what you do with the full moon in the sky that night. Phil Collins is coming up. I'll throw on Joan Jett and Floyd's next.
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2: Classic Rock 93.9 weather. Tonight stays patchy foggy with a temperature around 55 degrees and light southerly winds. Wednesday starts with patchy fog, then turns mostly sunny and warms to around 82. Wednesday night brings partly cloudy skies with a slight chance of showers and thunderstorms near 60. Thursday is more unsettled, with showers and thunderstorms likely in the lower 80s. And that chance of rain continues Thursday night. Currently, it's clear and 57 degrees.
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0: With me, you don't want to dance with me, Joan Jett. I love rock and roll. Put another dime in the jukebox, baby. We don't take any dimes here. Free classic rock for you all the time. Foreigner, they're coming up. Author on Def Lep. And Phil Collins is on deck as well.
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0: Yow, queen, you got to tie your mother down. Tie mom down. Make her make a plan for you for your Labor Day weekend coming up. Mom, what are you going to make? You're going to do up a barbecue? I'm going to tie you down, Mom. I want you to commit to making a barbecue for us all. Hey, Credence is coming up. Author on Tesla and the BOC. They're next.
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0: Do-do-do-do. Creedence Up Around the Bend, another short but very impactful tune from that legendary band, the BOC, and that set Blue Oyster Cult and the tale of that reptile, Godzilla. I love that band. They're always rocking a tour. And when they do that tune up in concert, there's some good video action of Godzilla destroying things as that rock tune rocks on all the way. The crew, they're coming up for you. Out there on REO and Collective Soul, they're on deck too.
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2: 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Tonight stays patchy foggy with a temperature around 55 degrees and light southerly winds. Wednesday starts with patchy fog, then turns mostly sunny and warms to around 82. Wednesday night brings partly cloudy skies with a slight chance of showers and thunderstorms near 60. Thursday is more unsettled, with showers and thunderstorms likely in the lower 80s. And that chance of rain continues Thursday night. Currently, it's mostly clear and 57 degrees.
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0: Hey, you know it. 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

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Yowza! Hey, hey, hey, GNR and the Tale of Brownstone with Mud. It's the top and leg up.

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0: The very affable journey, any way you want it, you got it with Mud. They're going to wrap up their Final Frontier Tour November the 28th in their hometown of San Francisco. Lots of talk from Jonathan Cain about the original Journey getting back together for that show. Not going to happen, though. Steve Perry will definitely not join the band. But nevertheless, that's going to be a great show. Van Halen's coming up. I'll throw on Kenny Wayne. And the Doors are next.
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0: Hey, have you seen Junior's grades? Well, not too good from last year. Coming up, well, the grades will get better. Junior promises better grades coming up. Come on, Junior. I know you can do it. Hey, Triumph, they're coming up. Author on AC/DC and the Scorpions are next.
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2: Classic Rock 93.9 weather. Tonight stays patchy foggy with a temperature around 55 degrees and light southerly winds. Wednesday starts with patchy fog, then turns mostly sunny and warms to around 82. Wednesday night brings partly cloudy skies with a slight chance of showers and thunderstorms near 60. Thursday is more unsettled, with showers and thunderstorms likely in the lower 80s. And that chance of rain continues Thursday night. Currently, it's clear and 57 degrees.
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0: Eddie Money and Ronnie Spector, Take Me Home Tonight, Be My Little Baby, with my Doobie Bros in that set. Doobie Bros and Santana, they're rocking a tour, and that Oneness tour is over tomorrow. But then the Doobie Bros go out on their own, and Santana, they continue on tour. What a great show those guys put on. Hey, Neil Young's coming up. I'll throw in Aerosmith, and Steve Miller is next.
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0: What a rocking tune from Neil Young and the Southern Man with Mud. Now, Neil is all part of Farm Aid, as always, happening September the 26th in Virginia Beach, Virginia, featuring John Mellencamp and Willie and Dave Matthews, Margo Price, and more, all for a fantastic cause. That's going to be quite a show. Ozzy is coming up. I'll throw on Queen and Def Leppard there next.
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3: Classic Rock 93.9 weather. Tonight stays patchy foggy with a temperature around 55 degrees and light southerly winds. Wednesday starts with patchy fog, then turns mostly sunny and warms to around 82. Wednesday night brings partly cloudy skies with a slight chance of showers and thunderstorms near 60. Thursday is more unsettled, with showers and thunderstorms likely in the lower 80s. And that chance of rain continues Thursday night. Currently, it's clear and 57 degrees.
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EMO John Mellencamp, the ditty of Jack and Die with Mud Bad Coast here with a shooting star.

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0: now the top, and I'm bad. I'm Nationwide. Now, they'll continue on their tour through the end of the year, even with the passing of the legendary drummer Frank Beard. Billy J. Gibbons will continue to rock a tour. Then probably Billy J. will do up some solo shows coming up in 2027. R.I.P. Frank Beard. You will be missed. Van Halen, they're coming up. I'll throw on GNR and Foreigners on deck, too.
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3: Classic Rock, 93.9 weather. Tonight stays patchy foggy with a temperature around 55 degrees and light southerly winds. Wednesday starts with patchy fog, then turns mostly sunny and warms to around 82. Wednesday night brings partly cloudy skies with a slight chance of showers and thunderstorms near 60. Thursday is more unsettled, with showers and thunderstorms likely in the lower 80s. And that chance of rain continues Thursday night. Currently, it's clear and 55 degrees.
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0: Yow, GNR, doing up the Bob Dylan tune, Knock, Knock, Knocking on Heaven's Door, Hey, Hey, Hey, with Mud from Classic Rock, 93.9 GNR, rocking a worldwide tour all over the place. That will end at the end of the year. What a show they put on. Come on, the mad vocal skills of Axl Rose. That band, they rock all the way. Kidding Around Downtown happens on second Saturday. Saturday, September the 12th, 11 to 2 on Main Street in Dansville. 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

0: Right on the chain will keep us together. Fleetwood Mac with Mud, AC/DC in that set. Boy, the Thunder from Down Under, they're rocking that Power Up Tour part number two. And for one night only, on September the 8th in St. Louis, the Foo Fighters will open up for the Thunder from Down Under. How about that show? Very cool. The Allman Bros are coming up. Author on Tom Petty and Supertramp, they're next.
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0: Yeah, Allman Bros Revival with Mud. Now, Greg Allman has a rock doc out soon to be on our streamers called The Music of My Soul, all about his legendary career and life. That's going to be a great rock doc. Can't wait for that. Aerosmith are coming up. Arthur on Hart and Billy Squires next.
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2: Classic Rock 93.9 weather. Wednesday starts with patchy fog, then turns mostly sunny near 81 degrees with light southerly winds. Wednesday night stays partly cloudy around 60. Thursday brings a slight chance of showers and thunderstorms, with precipitation likely and a high around 81. Thursday night has a chance of showers and thunderstorms, then partly cloudy near 60. Friday is mostly sunny in the mid-70s. Currently, it's clear and 55 degrees.
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0: Yeah, Rocking the Heart with Mud. We heard from Billy Squire in that set. Everybody wants you. It's nice to be wanted. That's a great feeling. Or maybe it's like an ego sort of thing. Everybody wants me. Everybody likes me. Well, maybe. You know, Billy Idol is coming up. I'll throw on Pearl Jam and Aerosmith. They're on deck, too.
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1: For the first time in more than a year, corn futures climbed above $5 a bushel a few days ago. Analysts say the move reflects lower corn supplies and growing market concern. Weaker than expected yield reports from the Pro Farmer Crop Tour, especially in western Iowa and Illinois, that helped to push corn prices past the key psychological threshold. Severe storms and summer heat across the central United States have also stressed crops, adding to volatility. And don't forget, global factors are amplifying the corn rally as Europe faces extreme heat and France anticipates its smallest corn harvest in more than 40 years. Some analysts say the price of corn above $5 a bushel, it may incentivize farmers to sell now as harvest season approaches.
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1: Our pearl of wisdom today came in by email. Let's see. Gosh, this one came in back in August of 2003 from listener Donald Saber in Pennsylvania. Donald says, if you start compromising when you're 20, where are you going to be when you're 40? Thank you, Donald, for that pearl of wisdom. You're on the farm, and I'm Ish.
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8: 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Don't forget about the Old Country Auction at the First Presbyterian Church on Dutch Street Road in Tuscarora, just outside of Mount Morris, Saturday, August 29th. Preview at 8 a.m. The auction begins at 9 a.m. The public is encouraged to attend. A sculpture grand opening at Loon Lake Preserve will take place on Route 21 and Chapel Road on Saturday, August 29th, starting at 3 p.m. There'll be music, refreshments, and much more. All are welcome. And Dansville's second Saturday will be celebrated on September the 12th. The theme is Kidding Around Downtown. It runs from 11 until 2. Enjoy live music from Connie and Henry and much more. The public is welcome.
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Good morning, Ed Heeran. I was talking the other day with a friend who's in radio in another location and said, you know, does Pearl Jam have the record for songs with one-word titles? And he scratched his head and said, yeah, probably. Well, for what it's worth anyway, here's Billy Idol on Classic Rock 93.9.

0: The Steve Miller Band with Jungle Love, Poison before that, Every Rose Has Its Thorn, and Billy Idol with Rebel Yell on Classic Rock 93.9. Good morning, I'm Ed. We've got The Doors, also Night Ranger and Rush coming up.
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0: Let's rush with Tom Sawyer. They're in Detroit tonight and Friday. Then they move on to Montreal, and they'll be in Cleveland the 17th and 19th of September, in case you want to take a road trip. Good morning, I'm Ed. 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
1: With SRN News, I'm Jason Walker. The Secret Service says a video in Iranian state media appears to contain material that threatens the life of President Trump's youngest son, Barron. Spokesman says they take this matter very seriously. Senator Darlene Graham winning the GOP nomination to replace her late brother Lindsey Graham on South Carolina's general election ballot. She defeated Ralph Norman in Tuesday's special GOP primary runoff. President Trump says there may never be another one like Dolly Parton, and he's also ordering flags to be flown at half-mast for the next 7 days. Fire at a hospital nursery in Pakistan, killing 14 babies. One infant was safely rescued. Wall Street yesterday, the Dow was up 160 points. This is SRN News.
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4: A 31-year-old man turned himself in to police following an investigation into an altercation and vehicle break-in. Patrick J. Meeland of Penyan was arrested after an incident that occurred May 30th. Police say Meeland allegedly got into an altercation with two other individuals and then unlawfully entered their vehicle. Meeland allegedly refused to get out of the vehicle after being told to do so numerous times. He reportedly rummaged through the center console of the vehicle and stole two vapes. Police say Meeland also subjected one of the complainants to unwanted physical contact. Meeland was charged with petty larceny, criminal tampering, trespass, and two counts of harassment in the second degree. He was issued a parent's ticket

0: and released. Be part of a focus group to discuss ideas for downtown Dansville. The Grow LiveCo Downtown Transformation Strategy will use the Main Street America model to create plans for the village's downtown district at a meeting that's being held tonight at 7 o'clock at the Dansville Public Library. Friday's Mega Millions jackpot will increase to an estimated $145 million as no players match all six numbers in Tuesday night's drawing.
1: From the Genesee Now newsroom, I'm Ken Haight.
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3: AP Sports, I'm Mike Hempen. Cal Raleigh has busted out of a season-long slump with the first three-homer game of his career, leading the Mariners to a 9-2 win over the Phillies. Raleigh says he hasn't been hitting hittable pitches this season.
4: When I was getting that pitch and in the middle, maybe up a little bit, then I was just missing it. And even though I was seeing it well, I wasn't being able to take advantage of it. And then today I was able to obviously take advantage of that.
3: The Phillies' nine-game winning streak was snapped. Deshaun Watson has been named the Cleveland Browns starting quarterback over Shedeur Sanders. San Francisco 49ers owner Jed York has pleaded no contest to misdemeanor charges of disorderly conduct and possessing criminal tools. Court records show York was initially charged with engaging in prostitution. Prosecutors amended that to disorderly conduct. I'm Mike Hempen, AP Sports.
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6: Classic Rock 93.9 weather. Wednesday starts with patchy fog, then turns mostly sunny near 81 degrees with light southerly winds. Wednesday night stays partly cloudy around 60. Thursday brings a slight chance of showers and thunderstorms with precipitation likely and a high around 81. Thursday night has a chance of showers and thunderstorms, then partly cloudy near 60. Friday is mostly sunny in the mid-70s. Currently, it's clear and 55 degrees.
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0: Metallica with Turn the Page on Classic Rock 93.9. Also Led Zeppelin, Hey, Hey, What Can I Do? There was a strange night for Zeppelin on this night in Cleveland back in 1970. John Paul Jones had to leave after the main set because of a family emergency. So a local musician, Deborah Smith, joined the band on bass for the encore. I guess that's a pretty good way to get a gig. That's sort of like being the emergency backup goalie in the NHL.
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I woke last night to the sound of thunder. How far off, I sat and wondered. Started humming a song from 1962. Ain't it funny how the night moves?

0: Classic Rock 93.9, Journey with Lights, Eric Clapton. Before that, Let It Rain. And we heard from Bob Seger and the Silver Bullet Band with Night Moves. Good morning, I'm Ed. Happy to be here with you. A couple of village things going on in Dansville today. There's going to be a meeting at the library tonight at 7 o'clock talking about the Grow Livco downtown plans, some ideas for improving downtown. And that's at 7 o'clock, and the public's invited to that. Also, a special village board meeting going on today, in case you got some time late afternoon, 4 p.m. at the North Dansville Town Hall in Clara Barton Street. The sole purpose of the meeting is to consider whether to rescind an August 19th action forming a sidewalk and tree committee. So if you have a particular interest in sidewalks and trees, that might be up your alley. The Police, AC/DC, the Doobies coming up on Classic Rock 93.9.
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0: station on 2nd Milo Road serves residential and commercial customers, including the Penyan Airport. The new substation has the capacity to accept an additional circuit if needed in order to meet future energy demands in the area. A Penyan man faces multiple charges following a domestic incident that involved two juveniles with existing orders of protection against him. Penyan police arrested 42-year-old Joseph Stratton Monday after he allegedly pushed a female juvenile in the presence of another juvenile. Investigators report both children had active orders of protection in place against Stratton at the time of the incident. Stratton was charged with two counts of endangering the welfare of a child, two counts of criminal contempt in the second degree, and one count of harassment in the second degree. He was taken into custody and held pending arraignment. Food Lake Pop-Up Pantry is taking place at the East Avon Fire Department, located at 1615 West Henrietta Road, this Friday, August 28th, from 10 a.m. until the food is gone, or noon. The event is drive-thru only. You're asked to stay in your car. 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
3: 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I'm Frank Williams reporting for WDNY and WDXT Sports. Well, tomorrow, Friday, August 28th, the Wayland-Cohocton cross-country team will host its second annual 24-hour relay benefiting the Steuben County Suicide Coalition. 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Your support last year raised about $3,200 for the Arbor House, and they'd love to beat that total this year. So a salute to the Wayland Cross Country team for that yeoman effort. On the football side of things, Letchworth Perry Warsaw have combined. They're looking to take their next step. They finished last year with an 8-2 mark, but they want to make more memories and end that long firestruck drive through all of Wyoming County. LPW fell to Alexander Pembroke 30-14 in last year's Class C title game. Second-seeded LPW defeated Bath 34-20 in the quarterfinals and then blanked East Rochester Ganonda 14-0 in the semis. Well, they look to take the next step this year. They'll be returning some talented players on the squad, including seniors Braden Schroeder, Braden Merritt, Chase Orcutt, Nick Hudson, and Mason Sunt. Some of the top newcomers for Letchworth Perry Warsaw include Maiden Nugent, Justin Mann, and Aiden Schoenricker. Head coach Rick Hoy says LPW football fell short last season, but this year, through hard work and perseverance, we compete again in Livingston County Class C action. We have a solid combination of seniors and juniors to rely on in order to compete in Class C once again this season. Letchworth Perry Warsaw will open its season next Friday, September 4th, when they host Geneva at Warsaw at 7:30. This group looking to make a push for the sectional block. On Friday, we'll be taking a peek at the first weekend schedule for the Community Youth Football League. That's right, Community Youth Football kicks off this week. And then, of course, next week, high school and the pros as well. This has been a look at the local sports report brought to you by Dansville Chevrolet at 139 Franklin Street. Find new roads at Dansville Chevrolet. I'm Frank Williams reporting for WDNY and WDXT Sports.
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6: Classic Rock 93.9 weather. Wednesday starts with patchy fog, then turns mostly sunny near 81 degrees with light southerly winds. Wednesday night stays partly cloudy around 60. Thursday brings a slight chance of showers and thunderstorms, with precipitation likely and a high around 81. Thursday night has a chance of showers and thunderstorms, then partly cloudy near 60. Friday is mostly sunny in the mid-70s. Currently, it's clear and 55 degrees.
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0: Black Sabbath with Paranoid and the Black Crowes with Remedy on Classic Rock 93.9. It was this date in 1939 that the first baseball game was shown on TV. It was Cincinnati and Brooklyn at Ebbets Field. And the legendary Red Barber was on that call. So people were excited back then to see baseball for the first time on TV, all 12 people or whatever who had TV sets. And now people get annoyed if it takes more than 3 seconds to load the game on their phone. That's how far we've come history-wise. I'm Ed, coming up, the Scorpions here on Classic Rock 93.9.
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0: with Round and Round and Aerosmith's Sweet Emotion here on Classic Rock 93.9. Ed here with you, and a reminder that there's going to be a Red Cross blood drive in Dansville tomorrow, August 27th, at the Dansville Y on Ossian Street, 11 a.m. to 4 p.m. Donors this month get a $20 Amazon gift card by email for donating. The Rolling Stones, Def Leppard, and some Van Halen all coming up.
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0: altercation and vehicle break-in. Patrick J. Meeland of Panyan was arrested after an incident that occurred May 30th. Police say Meeland allegedly got into an altercation with two other individuals and then unlawfully entered their vehicle. Meeland allegedly refused to get out of the vehicle after being told to do so numerous times. He reportedly rummaged through the center console of the vehicle and stole two vapes. Police say Meeland also subjected one of the complainants to unwanted physical contact. Meeland was charged with petty larceny, criminal tampering, trespass, and two counts of harassment in the second degree. He was issued appearance tickets and released. A part of a focus group to discuss ideas for downtown Dansville, the Grow LiveCo Downtown Transformation Strategy will use the Main Street America model to create plans for the village's downtown district at a meeting that's being held tonight at 7 o'clock at the Dansville Public Library. Friday's Mega Millions jackpot will increase to an estimated $145 million as no players match all six numbers in Tuesday night's drawing.
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5: Classic Rock 93.9 weather. Wednesday starts with patchy fog, then turns mostly sunny near 81 degrees with light southerly winds. Wednesday night stays partly cloudy around 60. Thursday brings a slight chance of showers and thunderstorms with precipitation likely and a high around 81. Thursday night has a chance of showers and thunderstorms, then partly cloudy near 60. Friday is mostly sunny in the mid-70s. Currently, it's clear and 57 degrees.
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0: Billy Squire with The Stroke and ZZ Top, Tube Snake Boogie on Classic Rock 93.9. They're still out there after the passing of Frank Beard. He died while in hospice care at his Texas ranch. He'd already stepped away from the drum kit, and Michael Monahan stepped in. So now Billy Gibbons, the sole remaining original member. Elwood Francis has been on bass since Dusty Hill passed away 5 years ago. So they're going to be playing in Grand Rapids tonight, but the big date to mark down is on the 3rd, 8 days away, the 3rd of September, Thursday night at 8 p.m. They'll be at the New York State Fair. Ed here with you. We've got the 9 o'clock rock block coming up with the Eagles kicking it off this morning.
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2: 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Don't forget about the Old Country Auction at the First Presbyterian Church on Dutch Street Road in Tuscarora, just outside of Mount Morris, Saturday, August 29th. Preview at 8 a.m. The auction begins at 9 a.m. The public is encouraged to attend. A sculpture grand opening at Loon Lake Preserve will take place on Route 21 and Chapel Road on Saturday, August 29th, starting at 3 p.m. There'll be music, refreshments, and much more. All are welcome. And Dansville's second Saturday will be celebrated on September the 12th. The theme is Kidding Around Downtown. It runs from 11 until 2. Enjoy live music from Connie and Henry and much more. The public is welcome.
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1: Fleetwood Mac wrapping it up today with Go Your Own Way. We heard Foghat, I Just Want to Make Love to You. The Cars with Let's Go, Bush in there with Come Down, and Eagles starting it out with Hotel California. You can check in anytime you want, but you can never leave, which sounds like what's going on with them at the Sphere in Las Vegas. They've got September, November, and now January added to the Endless Farewell Tour.
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0: Flirting with Disaster, Molly Hatchet on Classic Rock 93.9. Soundgarden in there too with Fell on Black Days, and Stevie Ray Vaughan started it out with Pride and Joy.
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2: Classic Rock 93.9 weather. Wednesday starts with patchy fog, then turns mostly sunny near 81 degrees with light southerly winds. Wednesday night stays partly cloudy around 60. Thursday brings a slight chance of showers and thunderstorms, with precipitation likely and a high around 81. Thursday night has a chance of showers and thunderstorms, then partly cloudy near 60. Friday is mostly sunny in the mid-70s. Currently, it's clear and 63 degrees.
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0: Robert Palmer, Bad Case of Loving You, and Guns N' Roses in their Sweet Child of Mine on Classic Rock 93.9. Ed here with you. Get you back here tomorrow. Kara takes over from here, and Paul Schaefer has today's Day in Rock.
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4: It's August 26th, and today in 1986, the Beatles are back on the chart with Twist and Shout when it's used in Ferris Bueller's Day Off.
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4: Beatles recorded the song in 1963, aiming for a showstopper to close out the Please Please Me album. John Lennon sang the first take so hard, he had to gargle milk and suck on throat lozenges. His voice was so shot, he couldn't record another take. John, drama queen. August 26, 1978, the World Series of Rock takes place in Cleveland with Fleetwood Mac headlining. The following year, Aerosmith is the headliner, but the shows are marred by shootings, robberies, vandalism, and gang violence. Under pressure from city officials, the World Series of Rock would be canceled altogether in 1980. A World Series would not be so plagued with violence and aggression until Roger Clemens in the year 2000. Hit me up on Twitter at Paul Schaefer.
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0: There's Straits. Love that Mark Knopfler strumming away. It's Kara dealing with the loss of Dolly Parton. I don't think there's anyone on this planet that didn't adore her. What a loss.
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2: Classic Rock 93.9 weather. Wednesday starts with patchy fog, then turns mostly sunny near 81 degrees with light southerly winds. Wednesday night stays partly cloudy around 60. Thursday brings a slight chance of showers and thunderstorms, with precipitation likely and a high around 81. Thursday night has a chance of showers and thunderstorms, then partly cloudy near 60. Friday is mostly sunny in the mid-70s. Currently, it's clear and 70 degrees.
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1: 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Don't come around here no more. Tom Petty and the Heartbreakers' Don't Come Around Here No More. That was spawned by a real vicious blow-up between Stevie Nicks and Joe Walsh. It's when Stevie kicked him out of her house and shouted those exact words at him. Eurythmics co-founder Dave Stewart, who'd stayed over at Stevie's after a late-night party, he witnessed that outburst and later recalled the phrase, and then he built a demo with a drum machine and a sitar. Tom Petty then helped finish writing the song. Don't Come Around Here No More was the lead single from the Southern Accents LP by Tom Petty and the Heartbreakers, rising to number 2 on the mainstream rock chart and number 13 on the Billboard.

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0: 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Another one bites the dust. There's Queen, The Doors in there, Bad Company, Def Leppard, and more on the way.
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0: sadly, in the 27 Club, which is much too young to pass. 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
2: Classic Rock 93.9 weather. Today stays mostly sunny near 81 degrees with light southerly winds. Then tonight turns partly cloudy around 60. Thursday brings a slight chance of showers and thunderstorms near 81 with a light southwest breeze. And precipitation is likely. Thursday night holds a chance of showers and thunderstorms, then partly cloudy around 60. Friday looks mostly sunny in the mid-70s with a slight chance of precipitation. Currently, it's clear and 73 degrees.
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0: 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Well, no, just what I needed is coming later when I take a nap.
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1: For the first time in more than a year, corn futures climbed above $5 a bushel a few days ago. Analysts say the move reflects lower corn supplies and growing market concern. Weaker than expected yield reports from the Pro Farmer Crop Tour, especially in western Iowa and Illinois, that helped to push corn prices past the key psychological threshold. Severe storms and summer heat across the central United States have also stressed crops, adding to volatility. And don't forget, global factors are amplifying the corn rally as Europe faces extreme heat and France anticipates its smallest corn harvest in more than 40 years. Some analysts say the price of corn above $5 a bushel, it may incentivize farmers to sell now as harvest season approaches.
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1: Our pearl of wisdom today came in by email. Let's see. Gosh, this one came in back in August of 2003 from listener Donald Saber in Pennsylvania. Donald says, if you start compromising when you're 20, where are you going to be when you're 40? Thank you, Donald, for that pearl of wisdom. You're on the farm, and I'm Ish.
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1: From the Genesee Now newsroom, I'm Ken Haight.
2: Be part of a focus group to discuss ideas for downtown Dansville. The Grow LiveCo Downtown Transformation Strategy will use the Main Street America model to create plans for the village's downtown district at a meeting that's being held tonight at 7 o'clock at the Dansville Public Library. NYSEG has completed a major rebuild of its Milo substation in Penyan, a project the utility says will improve electric reliability and increase capacity for about 850 customers. The substation on 2nd Milo Road serves residential and commercial customers, including the Penyan Airport. The new substation has the capacity to accept an additional circuit if needed in order to meet future energy demands in the area. Shop or be a vendor at August Market at the museum from 10 a.m. to 4 p.m. Saturday, August 29th on the grounds of the Livingston County Museum, located at 30 Center Street in Geneseo. 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
0: If you're looking for some awesome truck, tractor, and semi-truck pulling action, then look no further. 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
4: Classic Rock 93.9 weather. Today stays mostly sunny near 81 degrees with light southerly winds. Then tonight turns partly cloudy around 60. Thursday brings a slight chance of showers and thunderstorms near 81 with a light southwest breeze. And precipitation is likely. Thursday night holds a chance of showers and thunderstorms. Then partly cloudy around 60. Friday looks mostly sunny in the mid-70s with a slight chance of precipitation. Currently, it's clear and 73 degrees.
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0: love those ladies. Heart with Crazy on You. More about women. Well, maybe girls. And the spice I look to put in my coffee in the morning. Neil Young, queued up.
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0: There's the police, Kara here, in the mood to rock your work day. Well, I am every day, and that works out well for you, doesn't it? 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
2: Classic Rock 93.9 weather. Today stays mostly sunny near 81 degrees with light southerly winds. Then tonight turns partly cloudy around 60. Thursday brings a slight chance of showers and thunderstorms near 81 with a light southwest breeze. And precipitation is likely. Thursday night holds a chance of showers and thunderstorms, then partly cloudy around 60. Friday looks mostly sunny in the mid-70s with a slight chance of precipitation. Currently, it's clear and 77 degrees.
3: 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I'm Frank Williams reporting for WDNY and WDXT Sports. Well, tomorrow, Friday, August 28th, the Wayland-Cohocton Cross Country Team will host its second annual 24-hour relay benefiting the Steuben County Suicide Coalition. 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Your support last year raised about $3,200 for the Arbor House, and they'd love to beat that total this year. So a salute to the Wayland Cross Country Team for that yeoman effort. On the football side of things, Letchworth, Perry, Warsaw have combined. They're looking to take their next step. They finished just last year with an 8-2 mark, but they want to make more memories and end that long firestruck drive through all of Wyoming County. LPW fell to Alexander Pembroke 30-14 in last year's Class C title game. Second-seeded LPW defeated Bath 34-20 in the quarterfinals and then blanked East Rochester Ganonda 14-0 in the semis. Well, they look to take the next step this year. They'll be returning some talented players on the squad, including seniors Braden Schroeder, Braden Merritt, Chase Orcutt, Nick Hudson, and Mason Sunt. Some of the top newcomers for Letchworth, Perry, Warsaw include Maiden Nugent, Justin Mann, and Aiden Schoenricker. Head coach Rick Hoy says LPW football fell short last season, but this year, through hard work and perseverance, we compete again in Livingston County Class C action. We have a solid combination of seniors and juniors to rely on in order to compete in Class C once again this season. Letchworth, Perry, Warsaw will open its season next Friday, September 4th, when they host Geneva at Warsaw at 7:30. This group looking to make a push for the sectional block. On Friday, we'll be taking a peek at the first weekend schedule for the Community Youth Football League. That's right, Community Youth Football kicks off this week. And then, of course, next week, high school and the pros as well.

0: Big set next, if you need a lot of reasons to stick here, which you should, because Pat Benatar is first up.
1: Here's what's happening in the five-county area. A Red Cross blood drive will be held in Dansville on Thursday, August the 27th at the Dansville YMCA at 8 Ocean Street from 11 until 4. 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Don't forget about the Old Country Auction at the First Presbyterian Church on Dutch Street Road in Tuscarora, just outside of Mount Morris, Saturday, August 29th. Preview at 8 a.m. The auction begins at 9 a.m. The public is encouraged to attend. A sculpture grand opening at Loon Lake Preserve will take place on Route 21 and Chapel Road on Saturday, August 29th, starting at 3 p.m. There'll be music, refreshments, and much more. All are welcome. And Dansville's second Saturday will be celebrated on September the 12th. The theme is Kidding Around Downtown. It runs from 11 until 2. Enjoy live music from Connie and Henry and much more. The public is welcome.
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0: 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It's Kara. 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Just making sure. Sammy Hagar and more coming next.
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0: Jumping jack flash, which I can't do. 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I broke my foot the end of April, and it's healing slowly, but still healing. It's going. He's like, yeah, you can't do any burpees. I'm like, oh, darn. You mean no marathon, too?
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2: Classic Rock 93.9 weather. Today stays mostly sunny near 81 degrees with light southerly winds. Then tonight turns partly cloudy around 60. Thursday brings a slight chance of showers and thunderstorms near 81 with a light southwest breeze. And precipitation is likely. Thursday night holds a chance of showers and thunderstorms, then partly cloudy around 60. Friday looks mostly sunny in the mid-70s with a slight chance of precipitation. Currently, it's mostly clear and 79 degrees.
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1: 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Pink Floyd right there. You know what? This Saturday is the grand opening of the Nature's Way Sculpture Garden. You've been waiting for this. It's 3 o'clock on Saturday afternoon at Loon Lake Preserve. It's going to be beautiful.
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0: Yeah, the hot dogs moving in on National Dog Day. I get it, George Thorogood. I get it. It's Kara. How you doing? The most obvious question. The answer is yes. Coming from CCR. Next.
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0: Boy, the last few years, Phil Collins looked so awful. I thought it was his health, and it kind of was. But his health was doing so badly because he was a raging alcoholic. He fell off the wagon. Now he's doing better. It's never a good sign when you start your day with cereal and wine.
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0: Scorpions there. I'm Kara. I'm out, but I put together a fine long set next. It'll begin with the Who. I'm going to go toast Tim Curry and Dolly Parton. Two of my faves, especially Dolly. What a sweetie she was.
1: Here's what's happening in the five-county area. A Red Cross blood drive will be held in Dansville on Thursday, August the 27th at the Dansville YMCA at 8 Ocean Street from 11 until 4. 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Don't forget about the Old Country Auction at the First Presbyterian Church on Dutch Street Road in Tuscarora, just outside of Mount Morris, Saturday, August 29th. Preview at 8 a.m. The auction begins at 9 a.m. The public is encouraged to attend. A sculpture grand opening at Loon Lake Preserve will take place on Route 21 in Chapel Road on Saturday, August 29th, starting at 3 p.m. There'll be music, refreshments, and much more. All are welcome. And Dansville's second Saturday will be celebrated on September the 12th. The theme is Kidding Around Downtown. It runs from 11 until 2. Enjoy live music from Connie and Henry and much more. The public is welcome.
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0: Little REO on the Greg Stone Show, remembering Dolly Parton today. So sad. Dolly Parton been battling cancer, I guess. She passed yesterday at the age of 80. And besides who she was on stage, what a great musician, songwriter, what a philanthropist. The stuff that she did that we knew about and we didn't know. I mean, she was, she always remembered where she came from, and she was very grateful for her position in life. And she was a hand up. Not a handout. Dolly Parton passed away yesterday. She'd been battling cancer. She was 80.
1: Well, a lot of people ask me, you know, what I want people to say about me 100 years from now. I want them to say, golly, she looks good for her age.
0: Dolly Parton, we'll miss you.
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0: 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It's Greg Stone, and Springwater Community Food Pantry is loading up. That's right. The Springwater United Methodist Church is open every Saturday from 9 until 11, and there's also a little pantry on the side of the church that's open 24 hours a day. Just a heads up on that. Springwater Community Food Pantry is always accepting non-perishable food items as well. 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

0: There's a song about drugs and drug dealing. The Eagles on the Greg Stone Show, Happy Hump Day, as we get ready to drop the haircut going back to 1990 for this track. A song that was huge during the first Gulf War, and we'll play that coming up here. Plus the Stones and some ZZ Top as we miss Frank Beard.
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0: That track right there, huge during the first Gulf War. I'd get tons of requests for that. That takes us back to 1990. Stick It To You, a song that would make it to number 19 on the Billboard Hot 100 back in 1990. Slaughter and Fly to the Angels. You know, they are the tail end of that whole hair scene, and I don't know if they belonged in that category, but they were definitely part of the evolution from glam to grunge. Slaughter and Fly to the Angels. It's Greg Stone. We're not dumb, folks. Pearl Jam and some Queen coming up next.
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3: Classic Rock 93.9 weather. Tonight stays partly cloudy around 65 degrees with light southerly winds. Thursday turns partly sunny, then brings a chance of showers and thunderstorms near 81 with a light southwest breeze. Thursday night has a slight chance of showers and thunderstorms, then becomes partly cloudy around 60. Friday stays partly sunny in the mid-70s, and Saturday looks sunny in the upper 70s. Currently, it's mostly clear and 81 degrees.
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1: We talked about Taylor Momsen playing with Soundgarden at the NFL season opener in Seattle when the Patriots come to town, a rematch of last year's Super Bowl. Mike McCready will be joining the band as well, and it looks like he will be playing the Star-Spangled Banner to kick things off on the 9th. It's Greg Stone, a little Pearl Jam for you on the program. We've got the word of the day. Where is my fancy? There it is, the word of the day. Do you speak English?
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1: 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Sounds like the human race is doing that right now. 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
0: Devolve is to gradually go from advanced state to a less advanced state, or to pass something such as responsibility or power from one person or group to another at a lower level of authority. I sat around listening to everybody talk and witness the conversation devolve into locker room humor. That was off the top of the head right there, folks. Devolve. Use that in a sentence today and go about your life with the cars.

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0: You know, it's amazing to me that restaurants don't care more about quality and what they're serving their customers. It's truly disappointing. It really is. I mean, I don't know if you've heard this yet, but Burger King has announced that they're rolling out new chicken nuggets because the old ones were too rubbery and dry. And Wendy's CEO is vowing a change after realizing that they were cutting corners on quality. Imagine that. For the last couple of years, according to this article, Wendy's hasn't given a flying F about quality. They've just been trying to cut costs. It's kind of like that. Have you seen that that documentary about Boeing, about the Dreamliner? You know, I'm sorry, but I'm sick and tired. When do you have enough? You're already profitable. You're making money, but it's not enough. So let's go ahead and cut quality, cut safety. You should see that. I forget what the name of that documentary is about Boeing, but if you go, I think it's on Netflix, just search for it. It'll blow your mind how many people complained, whistle blew, and still Boeing looked the other way. Don't fly those Dreamliners. You won't after you watch that documentary, and who knows, you may not ever get back up in the sky. We'll come back, Steve Miller, and some blind faith help us out next as we work our way towards some funny.
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0: Ginger Baker, Eric Clapton, Steve Winwood, and Eric Gretsch. That's Blind Faith and Can't Find My Way Home. Time to put a smile on that face. That's right. Let's yuck it up a bit on this National Dog Day. Here is Bill Burr talking about the awesomeness of dogs.
1: And you can't appreciate how awesome a dog is as a kid. You can only do it as an adult. As a kid, there's like no frame of reference. It's like you're a kid. Your whole life is awesome. It's awesome, right? You ever think about being a kid? You had no money, you had no ID, no cell phone, no nothing. No keys to the house. You just ran outside into the woods. You weren't scared of nothing. I challenge you to do that as an adult. All your ID, all your credit card, just run out of the house, no phone. Turn the corner where you can't see your house and not have a full-on panic attack like, oh my God, what if something happens to me? I'll get locked up, no one will know who I am. What if I twist my ankle? Your whole life is awesome as a kid, right? You show up, no money, you just get stuff, grilled cheese, movie tickets, right? Why wouldn't a dog be awesome? Everything is awesome. It's not till you're an adult that you appreciate it, right? Your dreams start dying, somebody cheats on you, right? And then you come home, that dog's looking at you like, dude, you're awesome. It's like, no, dude, you are awesome. Oh, it's the greatest thing ever.
0: Right? Huh? Got a picture of your pooch posted up on the Stony Boy Radio Facebook page.
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3: Classic Rock 93.9 weather. Tonight stays partly cloudy around 65 degrees with light southerly winds. Thursday turns partly sunny, then brings a chance of showers and thunderstorms near 81 with a light southwest breeze. Thursday night has a slight chance of showers and thunderstorms, then becomes partly cloudy around 60. Friday stays partly sunny in the mid-70s, and Saturday looks sunny in the upper 70s. Currently, it's mostly clear and 82 degrees.
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0: getting some help from Seeger this afternoon as we get ready to play the game next hour. And along the way, it's the world's greatest classic rock. That's right. I know you want some of this. Chili Peppers, old school Van Halen off that first record. We'll hear from Priest. It's all happening next hour on the Greg Stone Show.
1: 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Don't forget about the Old Country Auction at the First Presbyterian Church on Dutch Street Road in Tuscarora, just outside of Mount Morris, Saturday, August 29th. Preview at 8 a.m. The auction begins at 9 a.m. The public is encouraged to attend. A sculpture grand opening at Loon Lake Preserve will take place on Route 21 and Chapel Road on Saturday, August 29th, starting at 3 p.m. There'll be music, refreshments, and much more. All are welcome. And Dansville's second Saturday will be celebrated on September the 12th. The theme is Kidding Around Downtown. It runs from 11 until 2. Enjoy live music from Connie and Henry and much more. The public is welcome.
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0: classic off that second Boston record. It's Greg Stone on your hump day. Let's play the game. Stone cold fact or a bunch of stony baloney. It's where America comes to learn. Religious websites are 3 times more likely to spread computer viruses than porn sites. You're more likely to pick up some sort of malware or virus from a religious website over a porn site. What do you think about that statement? Stone Cold Factor, is that a bunch of stony baloney? I got your answer coming up.
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0: since Dolly passed away yesterday, that footage of Rob Hofford and Dolly Parton at the Rock and Roll Hall of Fame induction singing Jolene has gone viral again. And that dude, he's so happy to be on stage with her. Priest and Living After Midnight on the program today as we wrap up Stone Cold's Fact or a Bunch of Stony Baloney, that you're more likely to pick up malware or viruses from religious websites than you are from porn sites. That is a Stone Cold Fact. Possible reasons: security experts suggest that the difference might not be intentional. Many adult websites have strong financial incentives to maintain clean, malware-free operations to protect repeat traffic and revenue, whereas smaller religious or community sites are often managed by volunteers or groups with limited technical expertise, and they can make them easier targets for hackers. That's right. Hey, pay somebody. How about that? It's Craig Stone. We'll get back to the Rock here in just a few moments. Autograph and some Green Day coming up.
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2: Classic Rock 93.9 weather. Tonight stays partly cloudy around 65 degrees with light southerly winds. Thursday turns partly sunny, then brings a chance of showers and thunderstorms near 81 with a light southwest breeze. Thursday night has a slight chance of showers and thunderstorms, then becomes partly cloudy around 60. Friday stays partly sunny in the mid-70s, and Saturday looks sunny in the upper 70s. Currently, it's clear and 79 degrees.
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1: If you're looking for some awesome truck, tractor, and semi-truck pulling action, then look no further. 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

0: David Bowie helping out the program today as we continue to remember Dolly Parton. Her nephew, Brian Seaver, who's also ahead of her security for the last couple of decades, was the spokesperson for the family. And this is the video statement that was released.
1: This video announcement is something Dolly asked of me years ago before I fully absorbed it as a future reality. It is an honor that is mixed with absolute pride and great sadness. But sadness lies with us, not with Dolly. Dolly has lived in the light and is in the arms of Jesus, surely met by Carl, her parents, and countless others who have watched her and longed for her to meet them in the heavens. She has always been on your television, your record player, your CD, and on your phone playlist, becoming an extended part of your family. Our family and the team she has entrusted with her legacy will work diligently to ensure her spirit will live with us forever. May God bless Dolly Parton, and may God bless you all. She will always love you.
0: That's how she signed it. I will always love you. You know, she couldn't have kids. When she first found out, it was a big problem for her for a couple of decades. Then she realized that she was a mama to us all. Dolly Parton passed away yesterday at the age of 80.
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3: Classic Rock 93.9 weather. Tonight stays partly cloudy around 65 degrees with light southerly winds. Thursday turns partly sunny, then brings a chance of showers and thunderstorms near 81 with a light southwest breeze. Thursday night has a slight chance of showers and thunderstorms, then becomes partly cloudy around 60. Friday stays partly sunny in the mid-70s, and Saturday looks sunny in the upper 70s. Currently, it's clear and 75 degrees.
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0: Can't wait to see Rush with Anna Kanellis behind the kit. You're listening to The Greg Stone Show. I thank you for that. Happy hump day, indeed. Halfway through the work week, enjoy the rest of your day, and we'll be back at it tomorrow. Same stony time, same stony place.
1: 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The Patriots got Captain America, the Cowboys got Woody from Toy Story, and the 49ers got one of the wenches from Pirates of the Caribbean. 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As someone who saw it, trust me, you can. 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